walked on at the church at the holy line of the upper room for St. Equifax. It's getting harder to cross out on Monument Road in Fort Caroline.

church the blessed exchange of the upper room of annual dividend. It's getting harder to crash on the carousel.

0: like an explanation of the chorus?
1: Yes.
0: Well, Marianne Faithfull had the wisdom and the foresight to ask this rhetorical question.
1: What are we fighting for?
0: And the answer's not nothing. I cite three recent examples. The Soviet Union was a brave attempt to represent the will of the eternally blessed.
1: But it ended in catastrophe.
0: Well, it was hijacked by madmen, seekers of power, and tyrants, and brass. United Nations, a brave attempt to represent the will of the earth and the unborn.

0: Tributo Imigrante a Fausto. Um disco RTP Antena 1. 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Lourinhã, Mafra e Arruda dos Vinhos, 98.3.
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